said you best go on a diet. Yeah, I hope you have some fun. And I don't go burst the bubble on the rich folks who get rude, 'cause you won't get it.

should fall in battle. My brothers who fight by my side, gather my horse and weapons. Tell